Christian Hit Radio. This is Icy Water .3 FM. That was Jimmy Needham and his song Dearly Loved. Before that was Meredith Andrews and her song Deeper. Well, here's another note from the Icy Water .3 FM calendar. Good News Club is an after-school Bible club that meets every Friday in the elementary school music room from right after school until 4 p.m. Children must have a signed parental permission slip to attend, so for more information, call or text Carly at 907-304-1248. Now here's Josiah Queen with Brandon Lake and their song Can't Steal My Joy, right now on Icy 100.3 FM.

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1: I have tried to quit before. The nicotine is a very tricky one. Sometimes you just need a little help, and I'm not afraid to admit that. I would recommend calling

0: Back-to-back Christian hits, 24 hours a day. This is Icy 100.3 FM. That was L.A. Limebear and her song, One God. Before that was N.P. Knights and their song, Diamonds, Something Beautiful. Well, the research is in, and it says we're just fooling ourselves. There's no such thing as comfort food. Bad moods pass just as quickly, no matter what we eat.
1: His questions were like a message flashing in the front of his mind as he woke up each morning. I need to know. I need to know. His need to know about God was so great, he was ready to pay someone to come talk to him. He needed answers. A friend connected him with a CEF leader. The questions that this 9-year-old had were deep. He wanted to know the purpose of life, why he'd been created. He asked what happens to people when they die. How did Jesus rise from the dead? As the message of salvation was clearly explained to him, his response was simple. I believe, he said. With the faith of a child, all that was presented was accepted. Could you answer these questions if a child asked you? Child Evangelism Fellowship of Alaska trains adults and teens to share the message of salvation. Do you want to know more about how to share the gospel? Check us out at cefalaska.com.
0: Here's your weather outlook from Icy 100.3 FM. Today, cloudy with showers likely. Highs in the lower 50s with southwest winds to 25 miles per hour. Tonight, mostly cloudy. A chance of showers in the evening with a slight chance of showers after midnight. Lows in the lower 40s with southwest winds to 20 miles per hour, becoming west to 10 miles per hour after midnight. Then tomorrow, mostly cloudy on Sunday. Highs in the lower 50s with southwest winds to 10 miles per hour. I'm Jonathan, and that's your weather forecast. 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
1: 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Today, cloudy with showers likely. Highs in the lower 50s with southwest winds to 25 miles per hour. Tonight, mostly cloudy. A chance of showers in the evening with a slight chance of showers after midnight. Lows in the lower 40s with southwest winds to 20 miles per hour, becoming west to 10 miles per hour after midnight. Then tomorrow, mostly cloudy on Sunday. Highs in the lower 50s with southwest winds to 10 miles per hour. I'm Jonathan, and that's your weather forecast. 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

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That was Hannah Kerr and her song, Jesus is Why. Before that was Sarah Groves and Blessed Be the Tie. 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Nome Arts Council is hosting an open mic night next Friday, September 18th at 6:30 p.m. at the Nome Elementary School. 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

0: 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That was Ben Fuller and his song Black Sheep. Before that was Martin Smith and Create in Me a Clean Heart. Well, we need to take a break for the weather. But we're going to come back with more music, I promise, from the Grey Havens, Josiah Queen, Big Tent Revival, and a whole lot more. So lock it in right here to Icy 100.3 FM.
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0: Here's your weather outlook from Icy 100.3 FM. Today, cloudy with showers likely. Highs in the lower 50s with southwest winds to 25 miles per hour. Tonight, mostly cloudy. A chance of showers in the evening with a slight chance of showers after midnight. Lows in the lower 40s with southwest winds to 20 miles per hour, becoming west to 10 miles per hour after midnight. Then tomorrow, mostly cloudy on Sunday. Highs in the lower 50s with southwest winds to 10 miles per hour. I'm Jonathan, and that's your weather forecast. 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
1: 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Tonight, mostly cloudy with scattered showers in the evening. Lows in the lower 40s with west winds to 20 miles per hour, becoming 10 miles per hour or less after midnight. Tomorrow, mostly cloudy on Sunday with highs in the lower 50s and light winds. Then tomorrow night, mostly cloudy with lows in the upper 30s and light winds. I'm Jonathan, and that's your weather forecast. 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

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That was Need to Breathe and their song, Keep Your Eyes Open. Before that was Jordan St. Cyr and his song, Help. 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
1: This is an announcement from the Alaska Department of Fish and Game in Nome for the Norton Sound District. Commercial salmon gillnet fishing will remain closed for the 2026 season in Norton Sound. During the most recent commercial periods in subdistricts 2 through 6, catch rates were below average to poor, and salmon monitoring projects in the region are generally inoperable. Prior to becoming inoperable, monitoring projects were indicating low returns. Because catch rates have been marginal and escapement projects have not been able to produce reliable escapement estimates that indicate a harvestable surplus for commercial harvest of coho salmon exists, the department is taking a conservative approach and will not announce additional commercial fishing periods for the remainder of the 2026 commercial salmon fishing season. The subsistence fishing schedule ends in the Nome Subdistrict on September 1st, and fresh and marine waters will be open to gillnet fishing continuously. However, the use of beach seine gear remains prohibited. And as previously announced, in Subdistricts 5 and 6, the Shaktulik and Unicleet Subdistricts, subsistence fishing is open in marine and fresh waters continuously. However, subsistence fishing using beach seine gear is prohibited. For any fisheries questions or for assistance obtaining or reporting on a subsistence salmon permit, please call Fish and Game in Nome at 907-443-5167. This has been an informational update from the Alaska Department of Fish and Game in Nome. Hey, stay safe out there and good luck.
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3: The next Nome tide will be a high tide at 6:30 p.m., followed by a low tide at 12:41 a.m. Here's the marine forecast for western Alaska coastal waters out 15 nautical miles, posted at 3:46 a.m. on Saturday, September 12th, outlook to Sunday. Zone 2803, quick pack to Cape Stevens. A small craft advisory is in effect through this evening. Today and tonight, southwest winds 25 knots, seas 5 feet. On Sunday, southwest winds 10 knots, seas 2 feet. Zone 2804, Cape Stevens to Moses Point. A small craft advisory is in effect through this evening. Today and tonight, southwest winds 25 knots, seas 5 feet. Sunday, southwest winds 10 knots, seas 3 feet. Zone 2805, Moses Point to Sledge Island. A small craft advisory is in effect through this evening. Today, southwest winds 25 knots, seas 6 feet. Tonight, west winds 25 knots, seas 5 feet. On Sunday, west winds 10 knots, seas 3 feet. And Zone 2806, Sledge Island to Wales. A small craft advisory is in effect through this afternoon. Today, southwest winds 25 knots, seas 7 feet. Tonight, west winds 15 knots, seas 4 feet. On Sunday, south winds 10 knots, seas 3 feet.

0: Back-to-back Christian hits 24 hours a day. This is Icy 100.3 FM. That was Andrew Peterson and his song After All These Years. Before that was Peter Furler and Matter of Faith. Well, today's verse from God's Word comes from the New Testament book of Philippians, chapter 4, verse 4. Rejoice in the Lord always. I will say it again. Rejoice. Philippians 4:4 from the New International Version of the Bible.
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0: Here's your weather outlook from Icy 100.3 FM. Tonight, mostly cloudy with scattered showers in the evening. Lows in the lower 40s with west winds to 20 miles per hour, becoming 10 miles per hour or less after midnight. Tomorrow, mostly cloudy on Sunday with highs in the lower 50s and light winds. Then tomorrow night, mostly cloudy with lows in the upper 30s and light winds. I'm Jonathan, and that's your weather forecast. 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
1: 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Tonight, mostly cloudy with scattered showers in the evening. Lows in the lower 40s with west winds to 20 miles per hour, becoming 10 miles per hour or less after midnight. Tomorrow, mostly cloudy on Sunday with highs in the lower 50s and light winds. Then tomorrow night, mostly cloudy with lows in the upper 30s and light winds. I'm Jonathan, and that's your weather forecast. 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

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That was Building 429 and their song Right Beside You. Before that was Paul Balazs and his song Just to Be With You. Well, here's a note from the IC 100.3 FM calendar. Good News Club is an after-school Bible club that meets every Friday in the elementary school music room from right after school until 4 p.m. Children must have a signed parental permission slip to attend, so for more information, call or text Carly at 907-304-1248. Now here's Archer's Rise and their song Get Away on your Christian station that rocks. 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
1: 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That was Phil Wickham and his song, What an Awesome God. Before that was Rebecca St. James and her song, I Thank You. Well, today is September 12th, which means it's National Chocolate Milkshake Day, inviting everyone to enjoy this classic creamy beverage. 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So grab a straw, share your favorite shake, and celebrate this delectable day. On today, Chocolate Milkshake Day.
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1: Here's your weather outlook from Icy 100.3 FM. Tonight, mostly cloudy with scattered showers in the evening. Lows in the lower 40s with west winds to 20 miles per hour, becoming 10 miles per hour or less after midnight. Tomorrow, mostly cloudy on Sunday with highs in the lower 50s and light winds. Then tomorrow night, mostly cloudy with lows in the upper 30s and light winds. I'm Jonathan, and that's your weather forecast. 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
1: 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Tonight, mostly cloudy with scattered showers in the evening. Lows in the lower 40s with west winds to 20 miles per hour, becoming 10 miles per hour or less after midnight. Tomorrow, mostly cloudy on Sunday with highs in the lower 50s and light winds. Then tomorrow night, mostly cloudy with lows in the upper 30s and light winds. I'm Jonathan, and that's your weather forecast. 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

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This is Icy 100.3 FM. That was John Garup and his song Nothing Better. Before that was Matt Nightingale and his song Always Entertaining Me. Well, here's another note from the Icy 100.3 FM calendar. 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If you need assistance navigating through your healthcare system, call 907-443-4567 to speak with the patient advocate, or you can send an email to padvocate@nshcorp.org. 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

0: back-to-back Christian hits 24 hours a day. 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That was Gladden and his song Good in My Soul. Before that was Dan Bremnes and Up Again. Well, a guy in Norway got a reduced sentence for speeding after he told a judge that he was driving so fast because he had an upset stomach and needed to get to the bathroom. At one point, the police clocked him doing 70 in a 35-mile zone.
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0: The concept of trust is a hard one and rarely celebrated in today's society. 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It may feel like it's increasingly harder to place our trust in other people, let alone God. But if we did decide to take a step of faith and place our trust in Him, who is able to do immeasurably more than we can ask or imagine, our outlook might change a bit. Loving God and being obedient to Him means placing our faith in Him and trusting Him with the consequences. Because with God, even if we lose, we win.
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2: 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Tonight, mostly cloudy with scattered showers in the evening. Lows in the lower 40s with west winds to 20 miles per hour, becoming 10 miles per hour or less after midnight. Tomorrow, mostly cloudy on Sunday with highs in the lower 50s and light winds. Then tomorrow night, mostly cloudy with lows in the upper 30s and light winds. I'm Jonathan, and that's your weather forecast. 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

0: 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We want to say, we see you.
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0: We see the positive role models that you are.
1: We see the way you get unfairly criticized just for doing your job.
0: The truth is, we couldn't play without you.
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0: Thank you for protecting the integrity of the game, no matter what.
1: We hope you always know how much we appreciate you.
0: Because without you, this is just recess. It's not really a game.
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1: 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Tonight, mostly cloudy with scattered showers in the evening. Lows in the lower 40s with west winds to 20 miles per hour, becoming 10 miles per hour or less after midnight. Tomorrow, mostly cloudy on Sunday with highs in the lower 50s and light winds. Then tomorrow night, mostly cloudy with lows in the upper 30s and light winds. I'm Jonathan, and that's your weather forecast. 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

Christianit Radio, this is Icy 100.3 FM. That was Chris Rice and his song Naive. Before that was Terry Ann and her song Testimony. Well, here's a note from the Icy 100.3 FM calendar. The Nome Food Bank is open Tuesday and Thursday afternoons from 4 to 6 p.m. across from Anvil City Square by the Community Garden. 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

0: 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That was Casting Crowns and their song, Does Anybody Hear Her? Before that was Mac Powell and his song, The 99. Well, it's time for another edition of On This Date in History. Yes, it was on this date, September 12th, that the first submarine is publicly tested in London on the Thames. Oh, did I mention this was during the reign of King James I in 1624?
1: Ooh. 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
2: In the Bible, we find these words written by the Apostle Paul. 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We all have painful memories, but take this message from Paul and learn to look forward to what God has in store for you today.
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0: 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Tonight, mostly cloudy with scattered showers in the evening. Lows in the lower 40s with west winds to 20 miles per hour, becoming 10 miles per hour or less after midnight. Tomorrow, mostly cloudy on Sunday with highs in the lower 50s and light winds. Then tomorrow night, mostly cloudy with lows in the upper 30s and light winds. I'm Jonathan, and that's your weather forecast. 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
1: Here's your weather outlook from IC 100.3 FM. Tonight, mostly cloudy with scattered showers in the evening. Lows in the lower 40s with west winds to 20 miles per hour, becoming 10 miles per hour or less after midnight. Tomorrow, mostly cloudy on Sunday with highs in the lower 50s and light winds. Then tomorrow night, mostly cloudy with lows in the upper 30s and light winds. I'm Jonathan, and that's your weather forecast. 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

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That was Manifest and their song Start Again. Before that was Danny Gokey and Haven't Seen It Yet. Well, here's a note from the IC 100.3 FM calendar. 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

0: 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That was Capital Kings and their song, Believer. Before that was Mercy Me and Oh Death. Well, we need to take a break for the weather, but when we come back, we're going to have more music from Need to Breathe, Sonic Flood, Consumed by Fire, and a whole lot more. 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
2: I was taking a walk through my new neighborhood and noticed one of my neighbor's dogs on a chain in the backyard. There was a perfect path where the poor thing had paced so much at the end of his chain that there was bare lawn. The owner noticed my concern and said, "Oh, that's a dingo. He has way too much energy." And I replied to him, "Well, do you ever take him off his chain?" He had this horrified expression and he said, "I can't do that. He'd run away." Unlike this poor dog, in Christ, our Heavenly Father has let us off the chain. And we have the freedom to choose a relationship with him or not. Galatians 5 verse 1 says, "It is for freedom that we have been set free." In Christ, we're his sons and daughters. He draws us in with perfect love. He paid the greatest price to call you home, giving you the freedom to choose him.
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1: 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Tonight, mostly cloudy with scattered showers in the evening. Lows in the lower 40s with west winds to 20 miles per hour, becoming 10 miles per hour or less after midnight. Tomorrow, mostly cloudy on Sunday with highs in the lower 50s and light winds. Then tomorrow night, mostly cloudy with lows in the upper 30s and light winds. I'm Jonathan, and that's your weather forecast. 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
2: 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Tonight, mostly cloudy with scattered showers in the evening. Lows in the lower 40s with west winds to 20 miles per hour, becoming 10 miles per hour or less after midnight. Tomorrow, mostly cloudy on Sunday with highs in the lower 50s and light winds. Then tomorrow night, mostly cloudy with lows in the upper 30s and light winds. I'm Jonathan, and that's your weather forecast. 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

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That was We Are Messengers and their song Faith, Hope, Love. Before that was Mark Harris and his song Writing on the Wall. 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

0: 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That was Haley Jones and her song, Thankful. Before that was the Katinas and their song, Changed. Well, today's verse from God's Word has come from the book of Philippians, chapter 4, verse 4. Rejoice in the Lord always. I will say it again. Rejoice. That's Philippians 4:4 from the New International Version of the Bible.
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0: 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Tonight, mostly cloudy with scattered showers in the evening. Lows in the lower 40s with west winds to 20 miles per hour, becoming 10 miles per hour or less after midnight. Tomorrow, mostly cloudy on Sunday with highs in the lower 50s and light winds. Then tomorrow night, mostly cloudy with lows in the upper 30s and light winds. I'm Jonathan, and that's your weather forecast. 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

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Your Saturday forecast is calling for scattered showers in the morning, then numerous showers in the afternoon. Highs in the lower 50s, southwest winds to 25 miles an hour. Saturday night, mostly cloudy, scattered showers in the evening, then isolated showers after midnight. Lows in the lower 40s, west winds to 15 miles an hour. And for Sunday, mostly cloudy, isolated showers in the afternoon, highs in the lower 50s with light winds. I'm Patty Burchill. That's the weather outlook. 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
1: Here's the weather outlook from IC 100.3 FM. Your Saturday forecast is calling for scattered showers in the morning, then numerous showers in the afternoon. Highs in the lower 50s, southwest winds to 25 miles an hour. Saturday night, mostly cloudy, scattered showers in the evening, then isolated showers after midnight. Lows in the lower 40s, west winds to 15 miles an hour. And for Sunday, mostly cloudy, isolated showers in the afternoon, highs in the lower 50s with light winds. I'm Patty Burchill. That's the weather outlook. 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

You wanted to be cool, which led you to smoking, which led to a pack a day. 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

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Here's the weather outlook from IC 100.3 FM. Your Saturday forecast is calling for scattered showers in the morning, then numerous showers in the afternoon. Highs in the lower 50s, southwest winds to 25 miles an hour. Saturday night, mostly cloudy, scattered showers in the evening, then isolated showers after midnight. Lows in the lower 40s, west winds to 15 miles an hour. And for Sunday, mostly cloudy, isolated showers in the afternoon, highs in the lower 50s with light winds. I'm Patty Burchill. That's the weather outlook. 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
5: Here's the weather outlook from Icy 100.3 FM. Your Saturday forecast is calling for scattered showers in the morning, then numerous showers in the afternoon. Highs in the lower 50s, southwest winds to 25 miles an hour. Saturday night, mostly cloudy, scattered showers in the evening, then isolated showers after midnight. Lows in the lower 40s, west winds to 15 miles an hour. And for Sunday, mostly cloudy, isolated showers in the afternoon, highs in the lower 50s with light winds. I'm Patty Burchill. That's the weather outlook. 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

0: 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Today, hearing aids can cost as much as a new snow machine. Noise-induced hearing loss is completely preventable, yet it affects about 20% of our people in the Bering Strait region, which is over twice the national rate. The good news is that earplugs and earmuffs are effective in preventing this damage if used correctly. You can pick up free earplugs at your local clinic or at the audiology department in Nome. 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

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Your Saturday forecast is calling for scattered showers in the morning, then numerous showers in the afternoon. Highs in the lower 50s, southwest winds to 25 miles an hour. Saturday night, mostly cloudy, scattered showers in the evening, then isolated showers after midnight. Lows in the lower 40s, west winds to 15 miles an hour. And for Sunday, mostly cloudy, isolated showers in the afternoon, highs in the lower 50s with light winds. I'm Patty Burchill. That's the weather outlook. 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
1: 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Your Saturday forecast is calling for scattered showers in the morning, then numerous showers in the afternoon. Highs in the lower 50s, southwest winds to 25 miles an hour. Saturday night, mostly cloudy, scattered showers in the evening, then isolated showers after midnight. Lows in the lower 40s, west winds to 15 miles an hour. And for Sunday, mostly cloudy, isolated showers in the afternoon, highs in the lower 50s with light winds. I'm Patty Burchill. That's the weather outlook. 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

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Your Saturday forecast is calling for scattered showers in the morning, then numerous showers in the afternoon. Highs in the lower 50s, southwest winds to 25 miles an hour. Saturday night, mostly cloudy, scattered showers in the evening, then isolated showers after midnight. Lows in the lower 40s, west winds to 15 miles an hour. And for Sunday, mostly cloudy, isolated showers in the afternoon, highs in the lower 50s with light winds. I'm Patty Burchill. That's the weather outlook. 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
1: Here's the weather outlook from IC 100.3 FM. Your Saturday forecast is calling for scattered showers in the morning, then numerous showers in the afternoon. Highs in the lower 50s, southwest winds to 25 miles an hour. Saturday night, mostly cloudy, scattered showers in the evening, then isolated showers after midnight. Lows in the lower 40s, west winds to 15 miles an hour. And for Sunday, mostly cloudy, isolated showers in the afternoon, highs in the lower 50s with light winds. I'm Patty Burchill. That's the weather outlook. 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

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Your Saturday forecast is calling for scattered showers in the morning, then numerous showers in the afternoon. Highs in the lower 50s, southwest winds to 25 miles an hour. Saturday night, mostly cloudy, scattered showers in the evening, then isolated showers after midnight. Lows in the lower 40s, west winds to 15 miles an hour. And for Sunday, mostly cloudy, isolated showers in the afternoon, highs in the lower 50s with light winds. I'm Patty Burchill. That's the weather outlook. 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

0: Greetings from Soldotna, Alaska. Hello, my name is Emily. I'm 8 years old. My favorite verse is Joshua 1:9. Have I not commanded you? Be strong and courageous. Do not be terrified. Do not be discouraged. For the Lord your God will be with you wherever you go. This verse brings me comfort when I am scared. I remember that the Lord is with me. Jesus is important to me because he died and rose again and saved me from all my sins. CEF of Alaska is dedicated to communicating the gospel of Christ to children all around the Great State. 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
1: Here's the weather outlook from Icy 100.3 FM. Your Saturday forecast is calling for scattered showers in the morning, then numerous showers in the afternoon. Highs in the lower 50s, southwest winds to 25 miles an hour. Saturday night, mostly cloudy, scattered showers in the evening, then isolated showers after midnight. Lows in the lower 40s, west winds to 15 miles an hour. And for Sunday, mostly cloudy, isolated showers in the afternoon. Highs in the lower 50s with light winds. I'm Patty Burchill. That's the weather outlook. 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

0: Loss is one of the most common disabilities in our region. Noise-induced hearing loss is completely preventable, yet it affects about 20% of our people in the Bering Strait region, which is over twice the national rate. Loud sounds can cause permanent damage to your hearing. Even noise from power tools, boats, four-wheelers, and snow machines can cause damage when your ears are exposed over a period of time. Loud sounds like gunshots can cause hearing loss after only one shot. Please don't take any chances this year when you're out hunting, four-wheeling, snow machining, carving, or cutting wood. 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

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Your Saturday forecast is calling for scattered showers in the morning, then numerous showers in the afternoon. Highs in the lower 50s, southwest winds to 25 miles an hour. Saturday night, mostly cloudy, scattered showers in the evening, then isolated showers after midnight. Lows in the lower 40s, west winds to 15 miles an hour. And for Sunday, mostly cloudy, isolated showers in the afternoon, highs in the lower 50s with light winds. I'm Patty Burchill. That's the weather outlook. 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
4: Here's the weather outlook from Icy 100.3 FM. Your Saturday forecast is calling for scattered showers in the morning, then numerous showers in the afternoon. Highs in the lower 50s, southwest winds to 25 miles an hour. Saturday night, mostly cloudy, scattered showers in the evening, then isolated showers after midnight. Lows in the lower 40s, west winds to 15 miles an hour. And for Sunday, mostly cloudy, isolated showers in the afternoon, highs in the lower 50s with light winds. I'm Patty Burchill. That's the weather outlook. 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

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Here's the weather outlook from IC 100.3 FM. Your Saturday forecast is calling for scattered showers in the morning, then numerous showers in the afternoon. Highs in the lower 50s, southwest winds to 25 miles an hour. Saturday night, mostly cloudy, scattered showers in the evening, then isolated showers after midnight. Lows in the lower 40s, west winds to 15 miles an hour. And for Sunday, mostly cloudy, isolated showers in the afternoon, highs in the lower 50s with light winds. I'm Patty Burchill. That's the weather outlook. 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
1: Each one of us has an inner voice that calls for attention, affirmation, and praise. We like to be recognized. Sometimes that voice screams to be heard when we feel we've been wronged. We want to speak out and explain ourselves in an effort to justify our actions, often only to find that we're trying to be heard over everyone else's inner voice. But seeking peace in Jesus Christ relieves you from the need to always be justifying yourself. It releases the burden of needing to be seen and being the center of attention. Through this peace that surpasses all understanding, we are freed up to accept life and all its challenges.
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2: Here's the weather outlook from IC 100.3 FM. Your Saturday forecast is calling for scattered showers in the morning, then numerous showers in the afternoon. Highs in the lower 50s, southwest winds to 25 miles an hour. Saturday night, mostly cloudy, scattered showers in the evening, then isolated showers after midnight. Lows in the lower 40s, west winds to 15 miles an hour. And for Sunday, mostly cloudy, isolated showers in the afternoon. Highs in the lower 50s with light winds. I'm Patty Burchill. That's the weather outlook. 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

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Your Saturday forecast is calling for scattered showers in the morning, then numerous showers in the afternoon. Highs in the lower 50s, southwest winds to 25 miles an hour. Saturday night, mostly cloudy, scattered showers in the evening, then isolated showers after midnight. Lows in the lower 40s, west winds to 15 miles an hour. And for Sunday, mostly cloudy, isolated showers in the afternoon, highs in the lower 50s with light winds. I'm Patty Burchill. That's the weather outlook. 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
1: 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Here's the weather outlook from Icy 100.3 FM. Your Saturday forecast is calling for scattered showers in the morning, then numerous showers in the afternoon. Highs in the lower 50s, southwest winds to 25 miles an hour. Saturday night, mostly cloudy, scattered showers in the evening, then isolated showers after midnight. Lows in the lower 40s, west winds to 15 miles an hour. And for Sunday, mostly cloudy, isolated showers in the afternoon, highs in the lower 50s with light winds. I'm Patty Burchill. That's the weather outlook. 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
1: Here's the weather outlook from IC 100.3 FM. Today, mostly cloudy with highs in the lower 50s and light winds. Tonight, mostly cloudy, lows in the upper 30s and light winds. Then tomorrow, mostly cloudy on Monday with a slight chance of showers in the morning. Then a chance of showers in the afternoon. Highs in the lower 50s with east winds to 15 miles per hour. I'm Jonathan, and that's your weather forecast. 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

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This is Icy 100.3 FM. That was Brandon Lake and his song Praise You Anywhere. Before that was Kurt Collins and his song Leave It Up to You. Well, here's a note from the Icy 100.3 FM calendar. The Nome chapter of Ducks Unlimited will be hosting their annual fall banquet on the evening of Saturday, October 10th at the VFW. 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For more information, contact Eric Ortman at 952-303-9124. 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

0: 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That was Matt Redman and his song, Your Grace Finds Me. Before that was Hannah Kerr and her song, Radiate. Well, today's verse from God's Word comes from the New Testament book of 1 Peter, chapter 3, verse 8. Finally, all of you, be like-minded, be sympathetic, love one another, be compassionate and humble. That's 1 Peter 3:8 from the New International Version of the Bible.
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1: Here's the weather outlook from IC 100.3 FM. Today, mostly cloudy with highs in the lower 50s and light winds. Tonight, mostly cloudy, lows in the upper 30s and light winds. Then tomorrow, mostly cloudy on Monday with a slight chance of showers in the morning. Then a chance of showers in the afternoon. Highs in the lower 50s with east winds to 15 miles per hour. I'm Jonathan, and that's your weather forecast. 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

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That was Eternity Songs with Chris Cron and their song Endless Grace. Before that was Jeremy Camp and his song Overcome. Well, here's a note from the Icy 100.3 FM calendar. Good News Club is an after-school Bible club that meets every Friday in the elementary school music room from right after school until 4 p.m. Children must have a signed parental permission slip to attend, so for more information, call or text Carly at 907-304-1248. Now here's Likewise Worship with Justin Unger and their song, We Remember You, on your Christian hit radio station, Icy 100.3 FM.

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1: This is an announcement from the Alaska Department of Fish and Game in Nome for the Norton Sound District. Commercial salmon gillnet fishing will remain closed for the 2026 season in Norton Sound. During the most recent commercial periods in subdistricts 2 through 6, catch rates were below average to poor, and salmon monitoring projects in the region are generally inoperable. Prior to becoming inoperable, monitoring projects were indicating low returns. Because catch rates have been marginal and escapement projects have not been able to produce reliable escapement estimates that indicate a harvestable surplus for commercial harvest of coho salmon exists, the department is taking a conservative approach and will not announce additional commercial fishing periods for the remainder of the 2026 commercial salmon fishing season. The subsistence fishing schedule ends in the Nome Subdistrict on September 1st, and fresh and marine waters will be open to gillnet fishing continuously. However, the use of beach seine gear remains prohibited. And as previously announced, in Subdistricts 5 and 6, the Shaktulik and Unicleet Subdistricts, subsistence fishing is open in marine and fresh waters continuously. However, subsistence fishing using beach seine gear is prohibited. For any fisheries questions or for assistance obtaining or reporting on a subsistence salmon permit, please call Fish and Game in Nome at 907-443-5167. This has been an informational update from the Alaska Department of Fish and Game in Nome. Hey, stay safe out there and good luck.
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3: The next Nome tide will be a low tide at 1:10 p.m., followed by a high tide at 7:21 p.m. The marine forecast for Western Alaska coastal waters out 15 nautical miles posted at 3:46 a.m. on Sunday, September 13th, outlook to Monday. Zone 2802, Doll Point to Quick Pack. Today, south winds 5 knots, seas 3 feet subsiding. Tonight, east winds 10 knots, seas 2 feet. On Monday, east winds 15 knots, seas 3 feet. Zone 2803, Quick Pack to Cape Stevens. Today, south winds 10 knots, seas 2 feet subsiding. Tonight, east winds 5 knots, seas 1 foot. On Monday, east winds 15 knots, seas 3 feet. Zone 2804, Cape Stevens to Moses Point. Today, southwest winds 10 knots, seas 2 feet. Tonight, east winds 5 knots, seas calm. On Monday, east winds 15 knots, seas 3 feet. Zone 2805, Moses Point to Sledge Island. Today, southwest winds 10 knots, seas 3 feet subsiding. Tonight, south winds 5 knots, seas 2 feet. On Monday, east winds 15 knots, seas 3 feet. Zone 2806, Sledge Island to Wales. Today and tonight, south winds 10 knots, seas 3 feet. Monday, east winds 10 knots, seas 2 feet. Zone 2816, south side of St. Lawrence Island. Today, south winds 10 knots, seas 4 feet. Tonight, south winds 5 knots, seas 3 feet. On Monday, east winds 15 knots, seas 3 feet. And Zone 2817, north side of St. Lawrence Island. Today, south winds 10 knots, seas 4 feet. Tonight, south winds 5 knots, seas 3 feet. On Monday, east winds 10 knots, seas 3 feet.

0: Christian Hit Radio, this is Icy 100.3 FM. That was Down Here and their song Hope is Rising. Before that was Point of Grace and their song Nothing is Greater Than Grace. Well, today is September 13th, which means it's Positive Thinking Day, urging us to cultivate optimism and focus on the brighter side of life. This day highlights the profound impact a positive mindset can have on our emotional well-being as well as our overall health. So take some time to practice gratitude, reframe your challenges, and spread good cheer to those around you. On today, Positive Thinking Day.
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2: 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And while we're in this funk, it's difficult to realize we all matter in God's eyes. In fact, He loves us beyond what we can ever understand. Luke 12:7 states, "Indeed, the very hairs of your head are all numbered. Don't be afraid. You are worth more than many sparrows." So hold your head high and know you are loved and known by your heavenly Father. He knows all your fears and secrets, yet loves you unconditionally and beyond measure. Feel a reassuring peace that you are His child and everything about you matters to Him.
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0: Here's the weather outlook from Icy 100.3 FM. Today, mostly cloudy with highs in the lower 50s and light winds. Tonight, mostly cloudy, lows in the upper 30s and light winds. Then tomorrow, mostly cloudy on Monday with a slight chance of showers in the morning. Then a chance of showers in the afternoon. Highs in the lower 50s with east winds to 15 miles per hour. I'm Jonathan, and that's your weather forecast. 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
1: Here's the weather outlook from IC 100.3 FM. Today, mostly cloudy with highs in the lower 50s and light winds. Tonight, mostly cloudy, lows in the upper 30s and light winds. Then tomorrow, mostly cloudy on Monday with a slight chance of showers in the morning. Then a chance of showers in the afternoon. Highs in the lower 50s with east winds to 15 miles per hour. I'm Jonathan, and that's your weather forecast. 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

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That was the Passion Worship Band and their song, You Are My King. Before I was The Color and their song, The Kind of Man. 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

0: Christian Hit Radio. 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That was Paul Balazs and his song, All the Earth Will Sing Your Praise. Before that was Avalon and Everything to Me. Well, a new research confirms it. Being out in nature reduces stress levels.
1: Want to quit smoking? Here's some incentive. This is Dr. Elmar Sakala for Lifelines. A recent study of men and women over age 65 found that the rate of mental decline is up to 5 times faster in smokers than in non-smokers. Several studies have also linked smoking with osteoporosis, impotence, blindness, rheumatoid arthritis, and acid reflux disease. Moreover, if all women refrained from smoking during pregnancy, an estimated 4,000 babies would not die each year. Smoking also causes the tiny blood vessels in the face to constrict, causing premature wrinkling that is often irreversible. Make the decision to quit smoking today, the most single preventable cause of death and disease.
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0: Here's the weather outlook from Icy 100.3 FM. Today, mostly cloudy with highs in the lower 50s and light winds. Tonight, mostly cloudy, lows in the upper 30s and light winds. Then tomorrow, mostly cloudy on Monday with a slight chance of showers in the morning. Then a chance of showers in the afternoon. Highs in the lower 50s with east winds to 15 miles per hour. I'm Jonathan, and that's your weather forecast. 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
1: Oh, yeah?
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1: Here's the weather outlook from IC 100.3 FM. Today, mostly cloudy with highs in the lower 50s and light winds. Tonight, mostly cloudy, lows in the upper 30s and light winds. Then tomorrow, mostly cloudy on Monday with a slight chance of showers in the morning. Then a chance of showers in the afternoon. Highs in the lower 50s with east winds to 15 miles per hour. I'm Jonathan, and that's your weather forecast. 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

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That was Dan Bremnes and his song, In His Hands. Before that was Eli, and I Could Sing of Your Love Forever. 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

0: 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That was Cody Carnes and his song, Run to the Father. Before that was No Other Name and The Other Side. Well, we need to take a break for the weather. But when we come back, we're going to have more music, I promise, from Aaron Schust, Elevation Worship, Phil Wickham, and a whole lot more. 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
1: They used to have those commercials. It's 2 a.m. Do you know where your child is? But I feel like they could say, it's 7 a.m., and I wouldn't know what my kid's doing. My parents would take away the car, and my life was over. Now it's like I have to take away the car, the phone, the cell phone, the computer, the TV, video games. Ah! Every time I turn around, things change. I'm losing him.
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0: Here's the weather outlook from Icy 100.3 FM. Today, mostly cloudy with highs in the lower 50s and light winds. Tonight, mostly cloudy, lows in the upper 30s and light winds. Then tomorrow, mostly cloudy on Monday with a slight chance of showers in the morning. Then a chance of showers in the afternoon. Highs in the lower 50s with east winds to 15 miles per hour. I'm Jonathan, and that's your weather forecast. 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
1: 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Today, mostly cloudy with highs in the lower 50s and light winds. Tonight, mostly cloudy, lows in the upper 30s and light winds. Then tomorrow, mostly cloudy on Monday with a slight chance of showers in the morning. Then a chance of showers in the afternoon. Highs in the lower 50s with east winds to 15 miles per hour. I'm Jonathan, and that's your weather forecast. 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

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That was Jeremy Camp and his song Word of Life. Before that was Chris Rice and Rock of Ages. Well, here's another note from the Icy 100.3 FM calendar. 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

0: It's time for the Fishing Report from the Alaska Department of Fish and Game. 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
1: This is an announcement from the Alaska Department of Fish and Game in Nome for the Norton Sound District. Commercial salmon gillnet fishing will remain closed for the 2026 season in Norton Sound. During the most recent commercial periods in subdistricts 2 through 6, catch rates were below average to poor, and salmon monitoring projects in the region are generally inoperable. Prior to becoming inoperable, monitoring projects were indicating low returns. Because catch rates have been marginal and escapement projects have not been able to produce reliable escapement estimates that indicate a harvestable surplus for commercial harvest of coho salmon exists, the department is taking a conservative approach and will not announce additional commercial fishing periods for the remainder of the 2026 commercial salmon fishing season. The subsistence fishing schedule ends in the Nome Subdistrict on September 1st, and fresh and marine waters will be open to gillnet fishing continuously. However, the use of beach seine gear remains prohibited. And as previously announced, in Subdistricts 5 and 6, the Shaktulik and Unicleet Subdistricts, subsistence fishing is open in marine and fresh waters continuously. However, subsistence fishing using beach seine gear is prohibited. For any fisheries questions or for assistance obtaining or reporting on a subsistence salmon permit, please call Fish and Game in Nome at 907-443-5167. This has been an informational update from the Alaska Department of Fish and Game in Nome. Hey, stay safe out there and good luck.
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3: The next Nome tide will be a low tide at 1:10 p.m., followed by a high tide at 7:21 p.m. The marine forecast for Western Alaska coastal waters out 15 nautical miles posted at 3:46 a.m. on Sunday, September 13th, outlook to Monday. Zone 2802, Doll Point to Quickpack. Today, south winds 5 knots, seas 3 feet subsiding. Tonight, east winds 10 knots, seas 2 feet. On Monday, east winds 15 knots, seas 3 feet. Zone 2803, quick pack to Cape Stevens. Today, south winds 10 knots, seas 2 feet subsiding. Tonight, east winds 5 knots, seas 1 foot. On Monday, east winds 15 knots, seas 3 feet. Zone 2804, Cape Stevens to Moses Point. Today, southwest winds 10 knots, seas 2 feet. Tonight, east winds 5 knots, seas calm. On Monday, east winds 15 knots, seas 3 feet. Zone 2805, Moses Point to Sledge Island. Today, southwest winds 10 knots, seas 3 feet subsiding. Tonight, south winds 5 knots, seas 2 feet. On Monday, east winds 15 knots, seas 3 feet. Zone 2806, Sledge Island to Wales. Today and tonight, south winds 10 knots, seas 3 feet. Monday, east winds 10 knots, seas 2 feet. Zone 2816, south side of St. Lawrence Island. Today, south winds 10 knots, seas 4 feet. Tonight, south winds 5 knots, seas 3 feet. On Monday, east winds 15 knots, seas 3 feet. And zone 2817, north side of St. Lawrence Island. Today, south winds 10 knots, seas 4 feet. Tonight, south winds 5 knots, seas 3 feet. On Monday, east winds 10 knots, seas 3 feet.

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This is Icy 100.3 FM. That was Chris and Conrad and their song, Lead Me to the Cross. Before that was For Him and You Reign. Well, today's verse from God's Word comes from the New Testament book of 1 Peter, chapter 3, verse 8. All of you be like-minded, be sympathetic, love one another, be compassionate and humble.

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2: Here's the weather outlook from IC 100.3 FM. Today, mostly cloudy with highs in the lower 50s and light winds. Tonight, mostly cloudy, lows in the upper 30s and light winds. Then tomorrow, mostly cloudy on Monday with a slight chance of showers in the morning. Then a chance of showers in the afternoon. Highs in the lower 50s with east winds to 15 miles per hour. I'm Jonathan, and that's your weather forecast. 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
1: Here's the weather outlook from IC 100.3 FM. Today, mostly cloudy with highs in the lower 50s and light winds. Tonight, mostly cloudy, lows in the upper 30s and light winds. Then tomorrow, mostly cloudy on Monday with a slight chance of showers in the morning. Then a chance of showers in the afternoon. Highs in the lower 50s with east winds to 15 miles per hour. I'm Jonathan, and that's your weather forecast. 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

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That was Sidewalk Prophets and their song, Father, Let It Be. Before that was Amanda Cook and her song, Still. Well, here's a note from the Icy 100.3 FM calendar. The United Methodist Women's Thrift Shop is open Monday afternoons from 4 to 5 and Tuesday and Thursday evenings from 7 to 8:30. 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
1: Christian Hit Radio, this is Icy 100.3 FM. That was Phil Wickham and his song, What an Awesome God. Before that was Steve Fee, and We Are Hungry. Well, it's time for another edition of On This Date in History.

Yes, it was on this date, September 13th, in the year 1969, that the series Scooby-Doo, Where Are You? By Hanna-Barbera debuts on CBS in the United States.

0: Oh, good, the pizza guy. Hey, you had three large supremes and a bucket of wings?
1: Yeah, right. Let me get my credit card.
0: Okay, that'll be $155.07.
1: What?
0: That can't be right. Well, you're paying with a credit card, right?
1: Yeah.
0: What's the interest rate?
1: 20%, I think.
0: You only paying the minimum?
1: Yeah.

Tonight, mostly cloudy, lows in the upper 30s and light winds. Then tomorrow, mostly cloudy on Monday with a slight chance of showers in the morning, then a chance of showers in the afternoon. Highs in the lower 50s with east winds to 15 miles per hour. I'm Jonathan, and that's your weather forecast. 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
6: 20 The Countdown Magazine. Well, hey there, and happy weekend to you. I'm your host, William Ryan III, and I'm really glad that you joined me for another edition of 20 The Countdown Magazine. Now, I have to tell you, it feels especially good to be here with you this weekend, because last week, my wife, Chris, and I, we were both hit with some kind of sickness that had us running fevers and spending most of our time in bed and stuck at home. But I still made it for the countdown last week. You might remember that. But I may have sounded a little stuffier than usual, and I'll be honest, my head was not exactly firing on all cylinders. But thankfully, we have all recovered. We're feeling much better, and I'm excited to be back behind the microphone with a much clearer head today. And it looks like I picked a pretty interesting week to feel better, because there are some unusual surprises waiting for us on this countdown. One song makes an entrance unlike anything I can remember seeing in all my years of doing this show. And I'm not going to tell you where it lands or give away too much just yet, but trust me, you'll know it when you hear it. It definitely made me stop and take a second look at the chart this week.
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6: Well, along with counting down the top 20 songs in Christian music this weekend, we're also going to go behind the music and hear the stories behind a few of the songs, including this next one from Brandon Lake and Nick Jonas. Here is Brandon to tell us all about this one called The Author.
7: Back in December, Nick and I got together and to write a song with some of our friends. And one of the themes that kind of quickly came up is how even in the state of where we're at in our life, it's so easy to be hard on yourself, maybe not even like yourself or love yourself. And then we quickly began to talk about how, man, who are we to question the pen and the hand of the author? If God is, if his ways are so much higher, his thoughts are higher. And if you really think about it, there's nobody that loves us, likes us more than he does. Then who am I to be hard on myself and to question the way he made me? And I hope this message can also encourage you today.
2: Number 20.

0: 2019. That is Stars Go Dim with Holy on 20 The Countdown magazine. Well, it's time for a debut this week on our chart from the band Passion. And if you don't know, they were formed out of the Passion Conference, founded by Louis and Shelley Giglio back in the 1990s, which is still going strong today, ministering to young adults all over. Now, some famous alumni from Passion are Chris Tomlin, David Crowder, and Matt Redman, and also Christian Stanfill, who I'm sure you've heard of. But he is in next to tell us about this new song before we hear it today.
1: It is a joy bomb. You know, Scripture says that the joy of the Lord is our strength, and that's really, it's in this song a lot. In Psalm 40, David writes, he said, "I waited patiently for the Lord. He inclined and heard my cry. He lifted me up out of the pit. He set my feet on a rock, and then he put a new song in my mouth, a hymn of praise to God." And that's what this song is. It's an expression of a heart set free, redeemed, brought back to life by the love and the touch of God. And when you've been redeemed like that, you can't help but sing about it. You want to dance a little bit. You want to shout. And that's what this song is. It's the expression of that love. We got to lead this song at Passion 2026 with 45,000 college students who were full of the joy of the Lord. And that was a lot of fun. I hope wherever you are today, whatever you're going through, this song infuses your life with that joy that's so available and so possible in Christ.
2: Number 18.

0: They're debuting at number 18 this weekend here on 20 The Countdown Magazine. That is Passion with Just That Good. That a great song. That'll get you going this weekend, won't it? Well, don't you think there's something really special about the way music can become part of a family's life? That's actually a theme we're going to come back to throughout today's countdown, because for many of you, 20 isn't something you listen to by yourself anymore. It's become something the whole family shares together. Alex, who listens to us in Kampala, Uganda, wrote in and said, "It's a blessing to listen to 20 The Countdown on Radio ABC in Uganda. The songs always bring healing to my soul." Then he added, "I used to enjoy the show alone, but now my entire family listens every Saturday, and my sister Vicky has taken over the time reminder role." That's an important one there, Vicky. Don't mess this up. But Alex, I love hearing these songs bring healing to your soul, and it's become a Saturday tradition there for your whole family. And thank you, Vicky, for being the responsible one there, keeping everybody on time. That's a tough job, I know. Well, I also know there's families listening together all over the world right now, and if you're listening by yourself, remember that you're not really alone. 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

0: It is his second week on the countdown with that song. He's moving up two. It's Ryan Stevenson at number 17 with This I Know. And the band for King and Country, they're making a one-spot climb with What If I Told You on 20 The Countdown Magazine.
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0: On the night you're falling all to pieces, you can bring your lonely heart to Jesus. What if I told you that I believe it?
1: That is for King and Country at number 16 with What If I Told You on 20 The Countdown magazine. And you know, we're only 1 week away from their release of the brand new album, The Most Beautiful Colors. That's coming up here on September 18th. So a lot to look forward to this week. I know you're excited for that one. Well, and if 20 The Countdown magazine has become a part of your weekly routine, then I want to say thank you. 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
6: Hey, I'm Leanna Crawford, and this is the story behind my song, Thank God. When I look back on my life, I can't help but thank God for all the times that he said no, or not yet, or I've got something better for you. Honestly, if it was up to me, my life would look a whole lot different. And even though I've experienced hard, messy, real human seasons, I can look back now and see that God was using all of it. So to you, if you've been in that season or you're in that season right now, know that God will not waste your pain. And I pray that one day you too can look back and say, thank God.
7: Number 15.

0: It is Cochran and Company moving up one to number 14 with What Grace Can Do on 20 The Countdown magazine. Well, this next artist recently filmed an episode of a cooking show where she made some sourdough chocolate cake that looked absolutely amazing. Here is Tasha Layton up next with Meet Me in the Valley.
1: Number 13.

0: It is Tasha Layton back at number 13 again this weekend here on 20 The Countdown Magazine. It's called Meet Me in the Valley. Now, I mentioned right before I played that song that I saw that she was on a cooking show making some sourdough chocolate cake. It looked pretty amazing, and it got me thinking about Thanksgiving that's coming up here in the United States. Just, you know, a couple months away. We're getting really close now that it's into September. But it got me thinking, my mother-in-law, the desserts that she makes for Thanksgiving, I mean, amazing. My mother-in-law can totally out-dessert your mother-in-law for sure. Like, she does it all. There is so many different options to choose from, and I don't know, I'm just getting hungry over here, craving some sweets or something, but I'm looking forward to that. Well, I heard from another member of our 20 family this week, and his name is William, which is a pretty great name, by the way. He listens on Spotify, and he wrote, God bless you, you're doing a great job. Happy 7th anniversary as host of 20. Totally forgot about that. But William, thanks for your encouragement and for reminding me that it's been 7 years since I took over the host of this show. And it's hard to believe that it's been that long, too. Getting to spend part of your weekend with you and share this great music every week is something I truly, truly enjoy, and I never want to take that for granted. So thanks to everyone who has listened, written in, prayed over the show, and supported us during these past 7 years. It really is an honor to be a part of this worldwide 20 family, and I'm excited to see what God has in store for the years ahead.
1: Coming up.
0: But we still have 12 more to go. And coming up, I'll have this week's artist news. Plus, Jeremy Camp shares the story behind his latest song. So don't go anywhere. The countdown continues.
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5: Hey, what's up? This is Jeremy Camp. I'm going to share a little bit about my new song, Revival. I was actually scrolling through Instagram, and I saw all these people saying, Revival is happening now. There's sold-out stadiums everywhere. And although I know that revival happens, crowds could happen from that, but really, revival is, it starts with us. It starts with our heart, saying, God, I want to walk in purity. I want to walk in holiness, and truly stepping out in that. So my encouragement, not that you can't have big crowds. Big crowds don't actually always equal revival. It begins with our heart. So check your heart.

0: Artist News. Three things you need to know. Number one.
1: Stephen Curtis Chapman, he was recently on Fox and Friends, a TV show talking about a song that he wrote over 20 years ago. It's called Remember the Day, and Stephen wrote it back in 2002, 1 year after the attacks on September 11, 2001. That day, four planes were hijacked in the United States, and the attacks in New York, Washington, D.C., and Pennsylvania took the lives of nearly 3,000 people. Now, Stephen performed Remember the Day at a special remembrance event in New York that year, but the song was never officially recorded. Now, 25 years later after 9/11, Stephen has finally released the song. And here is Stephen to tell us more about it.
2: On September 11th, 2002, I was driving from Nashville to New York City on a tour bus, going with my band to be a part of a gathering at Madison Square Gardens, a night of remembering. Watching the news as we were driving in, of course, every channel was just talking about that unthinkable day of September 11th and then the days that followed. I was overcome with emotion again, remembering my own story, my family, Mary Beth and I, and our daughter, Shoei, our newly adopted daughter. We're in Washington, D.C. on September 11th, 2001. All those memories came back, and just as I often do, trying to put all of my thoughts and everything somehow get them out, I wrote a song that I shared that night at Madison Square Gardens on the one-year anniversary. As we remember again, I thought I would love to share this song with you all again.
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0: Number two.
1: You might hear a familiar Christian song the next time you're watching television and a Tropicana commercial comes on. 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And they've got a new campaign featuring Forrest Frank and Connor Price's song, Up. Now, the campaign is called Give Life Some Juice. 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And if you want to check out that commercial, you can go view it at our website at 20thecountdown.com.
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1: Emerson Day recently made her Grand Ole Opry debut in Nashville, Tennessee, stepping onto one of those iconic stages in country music. She also shared that afterward, she was incredibly grateful for the opportunity, especially for the chance to share the gospel and lift up God's name from that stage. Here's a clip of Emerson performing Get Behind Me during her Grand Ole Opry debut.

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1: Welcome back to 20. We're at that halfway point, and you haven't heard this big surprise yet on the show. It is still to come. It's one of those things that I had to kind of take a second look at because I was so cloudy-headed last week from being sick that I thought there's no way that happened, but it did, and it's still coming up this hour. If I have you interested, then you got to stick around to the end of the show and find out what happens, but we're going to hear some more great music, including some more stories behind a few of the songs.
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1: That is number 9 this week here on 20 The Countdown Magazine from Chandler Moore. It's called God, I'm Just Grateful. Well, this guy is such a planner. He's already announced his 2027 Hits Deep Tour artists. They're joining him: Jeremy Camp, Seth Schleter, and Kate Nicole, along with Toby Mac, of course.
2: Number

0: your love.
1: That is Toby Mac, and he is back at number 8 this week with Lord It Feels Good on 20 The Countdown magazine. You know, something else that feels good is that I was reminded this week that this marks the 7th year that I became the host of 20 The Countdown magazine, and honestly, it still feels a little hard to believe for me. Now, this story actually began long before I even sat behind this microphone. John Rivers, he started The Countdown back in 1985 after feeling called by God to create a weekly show celebrating Christian music. Then in 1998, John met this kid fresh out of high school working at a radio station here in Dallas called KL2I, and that kid happened to be me. Now, John, he gave me the opportunity to produce his morning show back then, and over the next several years, he taught me so much about radio, Christian music, and what it means to use both of those things to encourage people. We stayed close throughout the years, and when John retired back in 2019, he trusted me to carry on this show that he started more than 3 decades earlier. Now, somehow, 7 years have just flown past. I don't even know how it happened. Now, hosting this show has been especially meaningful to me because Christian music, it's always been woven through so much of my life. I actually met my wife, Christy, at a Christian music industry conference 26 years ago, and as we raised our kids, this music was always playing in our home, in the car, and pretty much anywhere life took us. These songs have been part of our family through the good seasons and the hard ones. Wow. You know, every week, though, I get to share this same music with you. And the fact that this show is heard on more than 1,200 radio stations around the world, it still blows my mind. When I hear someone listening in Uganda or Australia or the United Kingdom or somewhere else thousands of miles away from me, it never feels ordinary. So thank you for allowing me to be a part of your weekend for the past 7 years. And thank you to John Rivers there for trusting me with something he built and loved so much. And thank you, God, for continuing to use this show and these songs to reach people around the world. 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
1: Hey, I'm John Reddick, and I want to tell you a little bit about my new song, Holding On, Praise God. We all find ourselves in these spaces where we want to give God our entire hearts, and these obstacles are sometimes in the way, and it's hard, it's heavy, it's complicated. But we still serve a God who's big enough and strong enough and able enough to be able to hold these things that we're struggling holding. So that's what this song is. This song is us handing over these things to God and remembering that God is holding on to us. So we honor Him, we love Him, we worship Him, we praise God.
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0: That is John Reddick, and he's moving up one to number six with Holding On, Praise God, on 20 The Countdown Magazine. And that song is powerful, isn't it? I think it gets me going here. Well, we've been talking about 20 being a family today. It's kind of been our theme, but I hope you'll make it a habit to check in with us every week. But you don't have to wait until the weekend to stay connected to us. 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It's a great way to keep up with what's happening on The Countdown. You can see the latest artist news. You can make sure you don't miss anything on the show. You can also follow 20 on Facebook or on Instagram. We're always sharing music, videos, stories, and some fun behind-the-scenes moments throughout the week. And don't just follow along quietly. Leave us a comment. Send us a message there as a DM, or tell us what songs you are loving right now. I really enjoy hearing who's listening and where you're listening from, so let's keep that conversation going all week long. Don't be shy. Reach out and say hello.
1: Coming up,
0: 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So stick around, because you are definitely going to want to hear where it lands.
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0: is Matt Maher. He's back at number 5 again this week here on 20 with Gonna Be Alright. Well, now it's time to announce our winning future fan favorite song from last week. And you might remember those two incredible songs I played for you. One was from Ann Wilson called Who I Am to You, and the other from Brandon Lake called How Good God Is. Well, we tallied up all the votes there on the website, and it was, man, it was a really great little competition going on there for a while. But it looks like Ann Wilson got it. Here she is singing Who I Am to You. 20 The Countdown Magazine.
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was Ryan Kennedy with our first clip for the future fan favorite. It's called Be My. Your next one's from Natalie Lane. This is her new one called Still Running to You.

0: was Natalie Lane with a new one called Still Running to You. The song before that was from Ryan Kennedy called Be My. Those are this week's picks for the future fan favorites. 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
2: Number

0: It is Josiah Queen. He's dropping down to number 4 this week here on 20 The Countdown magazine. That's his song called Demons. You know, he just announced that his first arena headlining tour called The Damascus Road is coming up in spring of 2027. So proud of him. It's been so cool just watching him grow up, you know, right before our eyes. And speaking of growing up, we've been continuing with our family theme today, and I have this sweet voicemail from our friends, the Logsdon family. Listen to this.
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2: Bye. Wow. Rosalind, Rachel, you two are the best. I remember hearing your voices when you were a little younger, and it makes me so happy to know that you are still listening every week on the way to and from church with your parents. And I hope you'll keep listening even when you're old enough to drive yourselves to church. You better do that. But hey, welcome to Texas, too, now that you're a little closer to us. Hopefully, we'll run into you and your family at a concert sometime soon. 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
2: Well, all show long, I've been teasing a surprise debut hitting our chart this week, and we have finally reached it. Brandon Lake has already appeared on today's countdown at number 20 with The Author, but now he is back with a second song. That alone is pretty impressive, but here's what really caught me off guard. This next song is making its countdown debut all the way up here at number 3. I honestly can't remember the last time, if ever, we had a brand new song enter the countdown this high. It's one of those rare chart moments that made me stop and take a double take. I'm glad that you're here with me as we experience it together, though. But before we hear it, here's Brandon Lake to share the story behind How Good God Is.
7: Hey, y'all, it's Brandon Lake, and I'm so excited about this new song called How Good God Is. And when we wrote this song, I got together like any other day with some of my friends, and I had just been singing that, and, you know, I never would have ever known how good God is. So we just started to unpack it. What are those things in life? Let's really talk about the honest ones. God, thank you for the fires that forged me with faith. Thank you for even the anger that it forced me to pray. And so I hope as you hear this song, you can look at those circumstances in your life and that it pushes you towards God.
2: Making an incredible debut here at number 3. Here is Brandon Lake with a new one called How Good God Is on 20.
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is Brandon Lake debuting at number 3 with a brand new one called How Good God Is on 20 The Countdown magazine. That's pretty amazing. Here's Micah Tyler up next with his song...

0: perfectly.
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1: For a fifth week in a row, Phil Wickham and Crowder hold on to this top spot. Here they are singing It Really Is Amazing Grace.

That's the number one song in Christian music for a fifth week in a row. It's Phil Wickham and Crowder with It Really Is Amazing Grace here on 20 The Countdown Magazine. Well, what a week it's been, from celebrating 7 years together to one of the highest debuts I can ever remember hitting our chart. But thank you for making 20 a part of your weekend. I hope you'll make plans to come back next week and see how it all changes, because you know it always does. 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We have a complete chart up for you there and ways to reach out and say hello. I'm William Ryan III, and I will talk to you again next time.

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1: Here's the weather outlook from IC 100.3 FM. Today, mostly cloudy with highs in the lower 50s and light winds. Tonight, mostly cloudy, lows in the upper 30s and light winds. Then tomorrow, mostly cloudy on Monday with a slight chance of showers in the morning. Then a chance of showers in the afternoon. Highs in the lower 50s with east winds to 15 miles per hour. I'm Jonathan, and that's